0: Das war's für heute. In 2 Wochen gibt es neue Nachrichten. Bis dahin, tschüss.
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2: Hi, I'm Alana Leslie and welcome to Newsreel World. Today, we're talking about Australia, the United States, Canada and Kenya. But first, in India, school children are taking to the streets to demand better conditions in their classrooms, from broken toilets and flooded schoolyards to power cuts and a lack of fans in extreme hot weather. Students say they're being asked to learn in unsafe environments. Kanish Krishna has more on the story.
3: Many school children across India are angry about the conditions they learn in. These children who study in government schools aren't demanding anything fancy. They're asking for basic things: toilets, electricity, clean classrooms, and safe places to learn. And increasingly, these children are taking those demands to the streets. One reason for these protests is a youth protest movement called the Cockroach Janata Party, or the CJP. It began with memes and satire around exam irregularities and India's education system. Now its campaign, School Theek Karo, or Fix the School, is asking students to document conditions in government schools. And much of what they're showing is hard to ignore. Flooded schoolyards, broken toilets, classrooms without benches, and students saying they are scared of snakes entering their classrooms. The movement is being driven largely by Gen Alpha, India's youngest generation, many of whom are still in school. We asked students in Mumbai what they make of the protests. 13-year-old Tara, whose name we have changed to protect her privacy, tells me that these protests are important.
4: School is important for a child to learn and grow, as children need to have basic information about the world. Students should have a comfortable environment to be able to learn in and have proper supplies. I believe that the students who are protesting and raising their voice against the injustice that is happening are absolutely right. In today's time and age, schools with proper teaching environments is a basic human right.
3: 10-year-old Mayank Kirnar adds more.
5: Schools are where we learn and grow. Kids need these basic facilities.
3: The CJP campaign has helped push the issue into the spotlight. But it is the children who have decided to protest. In some villages, these protests have led authorities to announce inspections, committees, and promises to fix problems. In some others, governments have even restricted outsiders from entering school campuses. But a child shouldn't need a protest movement to ask for a toilet. India has spent decades getting more children into school, but access to education is not the same as having a functioning school. Education expert Kiran Bhatti gives us an overview.
6: It is a fact and a reality that government schools in particular continue to function with very minimal or often lacking basic infrastructure facilities. I think largely this is due to a shortage of funds or public funding of education. India continues to spend a low percentage of its GDP on education, with the most recent budgetary allocation having fallen to the lowest ever.
3: The children aren't asking for anything extraordinary. Children are any nation's greatest strength. And education is what turns potential into possibility. And these children are asking for a school that gives them that chance. This is Kanish Krishna reporting from India for Newsreel World.
2: Thanks, Kanish. In Australia, giant cockroaches carrying backpacks with tiny cameras and medical syringes are being tested as potential emergency responders. The insects are fitted with lightweight electronics, cameras, and remotely controlled injectors, allowing them to potentially deliver emergency medicine to people trapped in tight spaces. Researchers hope swarms of these tiny first responders could be helping in real disasters within the next 5 to 10 years. Americans could soon be paying more for one of life's essentials, toilet paper. A growing trade war between the US and Canada is threatening to push up the price of toilet paper, with Canada preparing tariffs of up to 50% on American paper products. The US imported around $328 million worth of toilet paper from Canada in 2024. American manufacturers also rely heavily on Canadian timber to make their own. The dispute is also affecting alcohol, dairy, seafood, and cars, after recent trade talks between the two countries have broken down. That was Heaven Is No Feeling by Kate Le Bon. The track from the Welsh songwriter's seventh album, Michelangelo Dying, was recorded across multiple locations, from the Californian desert to the Grecian island of Hydra. In Kenya, one young entrepreneur is trying to tackle the country's water shortage by turning air into drinking water. Niaguthi Kahara is developing solar-powered technology that extracts moisture from the atmosphere while working on her startup around her 9-to-5 job. Preston Katiezo reports from Nairobi.
7: For most people, the working day ends when they leave the office. For 27-year-old Kenyan entrepreneur Niaguthi Kahara, that is when another working day begins. Niaguthi is a solopreneur, someone building a business largely on her own rather than with a large team. Her startup, Airwater Labs, is developing technology that extracts drinking water from moisture in the air. She handles much of the research and development herself while working with a technician for the specialist technical work. And she does much of it around her 9-to-5 job.
8: It begins at 5 a.m. 5 to 7 a.m. I do research regarding my startup, then get ready and head to work. And as I clock out at 5 p.m., I head directly to the lab and work on my project.
7: But this project did not begin with water. Niaguthi initially worked on soil polymers for agriculture. Then her user research pointed her towards a different problem.
8: During our user research, we found out that drinking water was a bigger problem than agriculture water. And we also realized that if we could extract enough water, then families could use it for drinking as well as for irrigation.
7: Baringo County lies to the west of Mount Kenya. Despite being home to several prominent lakes, access to clean drinking water remains a challenge.
8: During our user research phase in Baringo County, we found out that schoolgirls walk long distances, sometimes up to 10 kilometers, in search of clean water. But what radicalized me the most was watching people dig and then kneel down to drink the muddy water. And this is the same water that their livestock are drinking.
7: Water.org estimates that 19 million Kenyans lack access to basic water. For Niaguthi, the answer is to look beyond traditional water sources to the atmosphere itself.
9: The system captures moisture from the air, condenses it into clean water, and runs on solar power. We are testing and refining the setup here on the bench to make sure it runs reliably before you can take it to the field.
7: For Niaguthi, the goal is to give off-grid communities another way to access safe drinking water without depending on unreliable rainfall, contaminated sources, or depleting groundwater.
8: For an off-grid community to pull their water supply out of thin air, it means easy access to safe, clean drinking water without relying on erratic rainfall due to climate change, and also without relying on contaminated sources or rapidly depleting groundwater.
7: For Niaguthi Kahara, the journey from the 9-to-5 to entrepreneurship is happening before work, after work, and in the laboratory, one experiment at a time. This is Preston Katiezo in Nairobi, reporting for Newsreel World.
0: Thanks, Preston. That's all from me today. Speak to you soon. Bye.
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1: I loved your face. 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

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Who's moving on? Who's kidding?

And whilst I stand here mostly silently, waving my arms around, I look into the eyes of some seriously talented people who actually make the music happen. The BBC Symphony Orchestra.

And over here in the arena, I see the deliriously devoted Prommers. The Prommers who this year, like every year, have shaken their buckets and collected a huge sum for musical charities. It's the largest sum ever. £119,000. Thank you.

What a season of problems we've had across the UK, from the northeast to North Wales, to Bristol, to here at the Royal Albert Hall. There have been 86 concerts featuring over 3,000 musicians. Silence and sound, the faces of friends. This for me sums up the whole of the proms and the whole of a life spent making music and listening to it too. You, the wonderful audience here and at home, give us the gift of your silence, of your time, of your attention. And we, the musicians here on stage, give you the gift of strange sounds organized into a language that speaks no words, but which we all understand. The miracle of music that bubbles up like a spring before it becomes a mighty river.

0: the streets of McGilt I'll go. 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

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When the sun has gone to rest, that's the time that we love best. Oh, it's lovely roaming in the gloaming. There's Maun, Pond, Glasky, Broomy, Lother, going down the water for the fair. There's Bob and Mary on the Govan ferry, wishing jet propulsion could be there. There's steamers cruising and there's buddies snoozing, and there's laddies fishing for the pier. And Paws perspiring, very near expiring, as he rows a boat for there to hear. With eyes a flashing, he's his vote is smashing to be walking dilly on the prom. And men, Evelyn, are in seventh heaven as they walk along with Dick and Tom. From Dumbarton Rock to every Jean and Jock,

walk 500 miles, and I would walk 500 more, just to be the man who walks 5,000 miles to fall down at your door. When I wake up, then I know I'm gonna be the man that wakes up next to you. When I go out,

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A Nuka wave cried overhead and I wish a luck of the prize. But the Teals award, the Teals award, the Teals award excitement. He's danced the war, he's danced the war, he's danced the war, the excitement.

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She said, "I look totally artificial, but I'm totally real. As a writer, as a professional, as a human being. A rhinestone shines just as good as a diamond." That brings to mind two words: authentic integrity. Authentic integrity, this is the secret to being a good musician, and probably the secret to being a good human as well. So, AI. Authentic integrity. That's my kind of AI. The kind I like. At a time when another AI is encroaching on our creativity and our humanity, tonight we are unapologetically live, acoustic, and imperfect.

We will be back next summer to mark 100 years of the BBC proms. But now let's celebrate all that is authentically human and raise the roof with Jerusalem.